motion. When you walked into the room, I sat there frozen. Just sat back, enjoyed the view. 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

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We've lost dancing.

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Never knew that look when you look at me. 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You're the salt, I'm the lemon on the top. Heart quickens, south of the river. 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

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Heart cooking, south of the river. 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
1: Is someone listening? Okay. Let me tell you the story of that guy. 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